Thank you, Jesus, for your presence. We acknowledge that we are sinners. Dear Jesus, please come into my heart and let your holy blood wash away my sins. 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

0: sa imong pinag... 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
1: Give us this day our daily bread, and forgive us our sins, as we forgive those who sin against us. Do not bring us to the test, but deliver us from evil.
0: Hail Mary, full of grace. The Lord is with you. Blessed are you among women, and blessed is the fruit of thy womb, Jesus.
1: Holy Mary, Mother of God, pray for us sinners, now and at the hour of our death. Amen.
0: Glory be to the Father, to the Son, and to the Holy Spirit.
1: As it was in the beginning, is now, and ever shall be, world without end.
0: Glory be to the Father, to the Son, and to the Holy Spirit.
1: As it was in the beginning, is now, and ever shall be, world without end.
0: All together, please.
1: Glory be to the Father, and to the Son, and to the Holy Spirit. As it was in the beginning, is now, and ever shall be, world without end.
0: Adieu, Señor.

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Thank you, Holy Spirit, for being with us. Let your glory come in this place and in our hearts, that we can sing praises to you with all reverence in your name, O God. Thank you, Jesus. Thank you, Jesus. 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

0: 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All together, please. I was crucified.
1: I was crucified.
0: And I died with Jesus.
1: And died with Jesus.
0: On his cross.
1: On his cross.
0: And it is no longer I who live.
1: It's no longer I who live.
0: But Christ lives in me.
1: But Christ lives in me.
0: The life I live now.
1: The life I live now.
0: I live by faith.
1: I live by faith.
0: The Son of God.
1: The Son of God.
0: Who loved.
1: Loved.
0: And died for me.
1: And died for me.
0: And I can face all conditions.
1: And I can face all conditions.
0: By the power of Christ.
1: By the power of Christ.
0: Working in me.
1: Working in
0: and
1: me.
0: And because Jesus lives.
1: And because Jesus
0: I will live.
1: I will live.
0: I will not die.
1: I will not die.
0: And no one can snatch me.
1: No one can snatch
0: and separate me.
1: And separate
0: from
1: me.
0: The love of the Father.
1: From the love of the Father.
0: And of Jesus.
1: And of Jesus.
0: Jesus is the Son of the Living God.
1: Jesus is the Son of the Living God.
0: He is my Lord and Savior.
1: He is my Lord and Savior.
0: He loves me so much.
1: He loves me so much.
0: And I love Him so.
1: And I love Him so.
0: This is my statement of faith.
1: This is my statement of faith.
0: Amen.

Thank you, Jesus. You're the living water that dwells in us, quench all the thirst in our hearts. Thank you, Holy Spirit, for being with us. Let your glory come in this place and in our hearts, that we can sing praises to you with all reverence in your name, O God. Thank you, Jesus. Thank you, Jesus. Oh Lord, thank you. 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

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We claim, Lord, the release of your presence. 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

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He will give what you need. The Lord is here. Jesus. 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

0: 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Altogether, I was crucified.
1: I was crucified.
0: And died with Jesus.
1: Died with Jesus.
0: On his cross.
1: On his cross.
0: And it is no longer I who live. But Christ lives in me.
1: Christ lives in me.
0: The life I live now.
1: The life I live.
0: I live by faith.
1: I live by faith.
0: In the Son of God.
1: In the Son of God.
0: Who loved.
1: Who loved.
0: And died for me.
1: And died for me.
0: And I can face all conditions.
1: By the power of Christ
0: working in me. And because Jesus lives,
1: I will live.
0: I will not die.
1: I will not die.
0: And no one can snatch me
1: and
0: separate me from the love of the Father
1: and of Jesus.
0: Jesus is the Son of the living God.
1: Jesus is the Son of the living God.
0: He is my Lord and Savior.
1: He is my Lord and Savior.
0: He loves me so much.
1: He loves me so much.
0: And I love him so.
1: And I love him so.
0: This is my statement of faith.
1: This is my statement of faith.
0: Amen.
1: Amen.

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He who lives in us. 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

0: may mga tul-an nga ginatandog sa ngalan ni Jesus. 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
1: Amen.
0: In the name of Jesus, now claim your miracle. 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

0: sa imong pinag- Our Father in heaven, holy be your name, your kingdom come, your will be done on earth as it is in heaven.
1: Give us this day our daily bread, and forgive us our sins, as we forgive those who sin against us. 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
0: Hail Mary, full of grace, the Lord is with you. Blessed are you among women, and blessed is the fruit of thy womb, Jesus.
1: Holy Mary, Mother of God, pray for us sinners, now and at the hour of our death. Amen.
0: Glory be to the Father, to the Son, and to the Holy Spirit.
1: As it was in the beginning, is now, and ever shall be, world without end.
0: Glory be to the Father, to the Son, and to the Holy Spirit.
1: As it was in the beginning, is now, and ever shall be, world without end.
0: All together, please.
1: Glory be to the Father, and to the Son, and to the Holy Spirit. As it was in the beginning, is now, and ever shall be, world without end.
0: Adieu, Señor.

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Ito muna mga ka-jammers, pakinggan natin our first song for tonight. 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

Mga ka-jammers, inyo na pakinggan You Raise Me Up, cover by Andre Valdez, na request ni Sister Grace. Ngayon, maraming salamat, Sister Grace! At ayan, batiin muna natin ang isang mapagpalang gabi si Sister Ida. At sabi naman dito ni Sister Glow, Hi bro, DJ Josh! Please, request song, Victor Wood, Fraulein. God Protect. Song of Victor Wood, ayun. God Protect, Guide You Always. Yo Te Amo, ayun. Yes, maraming salamat, Sister Glow. At ito naman sabi ni Sister Myrna, DJ Josh, pwede request song The Prayer by Celine Dion, ayun. Sure, Sister Myrna, play natin yan. At isang mapagpalang gabi din kay Sister Annabelle. Sabi naman dito ni Brother Joven, pagkita ay DJ Josh, request ko Refrain by Jose Marichan. 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Ayan, bago tayo play no, ng mga song request, ito muna pakinggan natin. Yes, song request. 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Yes, na-request ni Sister Nariza. Ito muna pakinggan natin. Heal Me, Oh Lord. Alright, mga jammers, ito muna pakinggan natin. Our next song, Heal Me, Oh Lord, by Don Moen.

Jeremiah 17:14 says, "Heal me, O Lord, and I will be healed. Save me, and I will be saved, for you are my praise." Nobody would doubt if Jesus touched you at this moment that you would be healed. You know, the same power is inherent in God's word. When his word touches you, it brings healing. His word will not return void, but it will accomplish the purpose for which it's sent. He sent his word and healed us. Let's sing it back to him and let his healing come as we sing it. Heal me, Lord.

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tayo pumunta sa ating last song. 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Alright. Ayan, isa mapagpalang gabi muna kay Sister Marites. 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Sister Marites. Sabi naman dito ni Maria Lourdes, Lord, we pray for the healing healings of lungs Pope Leo. Send a miracle to you, miracle to your beloved son for the sake of your people. Amen. Amen. Ayan. Maraming salamat, Sister Maria Lourdes. And good evening din kay Brother Jerson. Good evening, Brother Jerson. At kay Sister Eunice, good evening din. Or mga jammers, pakinggan na natin our last song for tonight. May Casting Crowns. Heroes. Ayan, isa mapagpalang gabi din. God bless you too kay Sister Elizabeth. Ayun. Everybody, Jarvis, pakinggan muna natin our last song.

0: If you remain in me, and my words remain in you, ask whatever you wish, and it will be done for you. John chapter 15, verse 7. This sacred text segment is brought to you by ADG Singapore Chapter. And we know that all things work together for good to them that love God, to them who are called according to His purpose. Romans chapter 8, verse 28. This sacred text segment is brought to you by ADG Hong Kong, John 1, chapter.
1: Offer your gifts with a smiling face, and when you pay your tithes, do it gladly. The Lord will not delay. Give to the Most High as He has given to you. Give generously to the Lord according to what you have. The Lord will repay. He will reward you sevenfold. Sirach chapter 35, verse 8 to 10. 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
1: Never jealous, never proud.
0: Never seeking for oneself.

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1: where there is love,
0: there is God.
1: There is God.
0: The love of God has gathered us together.

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1: Love is gracious and forgiving.
0: Taking no delight in wrong.
1: Taking no delight in wrong.
0: Love rejoices in the truth.

0: Altogether, I was crucified.
1: I was crucified.
0: And died with Jesus.
1: And died with Jesus.
0: On his cross.
1: On his cross.
0: And it is no longer I who live.
1: It is no longer I who live.
0: But Jesus lives in me.
1: But Jesus lives in me.
0: The life I live now.
1: The life I live now.
0: I live by faith.
1: I live by faith.
0: In the Son of God.
1: In the Son of God.
0: Who loved and died for me.
1: And died for me.
0: And I can face all conditions.
1: And I can face all conditions.
0: By the power of Christ.
1: By the power of Christ.
0: Working in me.
1: Working in me.
0: And because Jesus lives.
1: And because Jesus lives.
0: I will live.
1: I will live.
0: I will not die.
1: I will not die.
0: And no one can snatch me.
1: And no one can snatch me.
0: And separate me.
1: And separate me.
0: From the love of the Father.
1: From the love of the Father.
0: And of Jesus.
1: And of Jesus.
0: Jesus is the Son of the living God.
1: Jesus is the Son of the living God.
0: He is my Lord and Savior.
1: He is my Lord and Savior.
0: He loves me so much.
1: He loves me so much.
0: And I love him so.
1: And I love him so.
0: This is my statement of faith.
1: This is my statement of faith.
0: Amen.
1: Amen.
0: Give thanks with a grace.

0: Clothe us with your holiness. Clothe us with your anointing. With your Holy Spirit. Oh, there is Jesus. Please stay in us. As we proclaim your words, O God, set us free as we accept and believe in our heart that your words is our life. In Jesus' name.
1: Amen.

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I claim the release of your anointing to all the leaders and servants. Oh, just open your heart and receive the anointing. In the name of Jesus now. Now receive the anointing. Fire on you. Fire. Fire on you. Thank you, Jesus. Thank you, Jesus. You have now the love of Jesus.

0: together. I was crucified.
1: I was crucified.
0: And died with Jesus.
1: And died with Jesus.
0: On his cross.
1: On his cross.
0: And it is no longer I who live.
1: It is no longer I who live.
0: But Christ lives in me.
1: But Christ lives in me.
0: The life I live now.
1: The life I live now.
0: I live by faith.
1: I live by faith.
0: In the Son of God.
1: In the Son of God.
0: Who love.
1: Who love.
0: And died for me.
1: And died
0: I will live. I will not die.
1: I will not die.
0: And no one can separate me.
1: And no one can separate me
0: from the love of the Father.
1: From the love of the Father.
0: And of Jesus.
1: And of Jesus.
0: Jesus is the Son of God.
1: Jesus is the Son of God.
0: He is my Lord and Savior.
1: He is my Lord and Savior.
0: He loves me so much.
1: He loves me so much.
0: And I love him so.
1: And I love him so.
0: Give thanks.

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He is the streams of the living water moving in our inmost being.

0: mind, the spirit of depression, the spirit of cancer, the spirit of diabetes, of arthritis. I bind the hardness of heart, the spirit of pride. In the name of Jesus, I command you, depart. I command you to depart from each one of us in the name of Jesus. And I tell that body and soul in the presence of God, in the mighty presence of God, in His overflowing love, in the name of Jesus, be healed.
1: Amen.
0: I command the cancer cells, be dissolved.
1: Amen.
0: In the mighty name of Jesus. In the name of Jesus, I claim, Lord Jesus Christ, that Your presence will heal, will set us free.
1: Amen.
0: In the name of Jesus.
1: Amen.
0: And Lord, let Your presence, let Your Holy Ghost, Lord, give breath, Lord, to the words.

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I call on the wind, the Spirit from the north and from the south. In the name of Jesus.

0: We thank you, Father. Thank you, Jesus. 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Thank you for healing us.
1: Amen.
0: Thank you, Lord Jesus Christ, for your graces, for your mercy.
2: Your pardon, gold and silver. Amen.

0: Everybody, please. I was crucified.
1: I was crucified.
0: And died with Jesus.
1: And died with Jesus.
0: On his cross.
1: On his cross.
0: And it is no longer I who live.
1: It is no longer I who live.
0: But Christ lives in me.
1: But Christ lives in me.
0: The life I live now.
1: The life I live now.
0: I live by faith.
1: I live by faith.
0: In the Son of God.
1: And the Son of God.
0: Who loved.
1: Who loved.
0: And died for me.
1: And died for me.
0: And I can face all conditions.
1: And I can face all conditions.
0: By the power of Christ.
1: By the power of Christ.
0: In me. And because Jesus lives.
1: And because Jesus lives.
0: I will live.
1: I will live.
0: I will not die.
1: I will not die.
0: And no one can snatch me.
1: And no one can snatch me.
0: From the hands of the Father.
1: From the hands of the Father.
0: And of Jesus.
1: And of Jesus.
0: He is the Son of God.
1: He is the Son of God.
0: He is my Lord and Savior.
1: He is my Lord and Savior.
0: He loves me so much.
1: He loves me so much.
0: And I love him so.
1: And I love him so.
0: This is my statement of faith.
1: This is my statement of faith.
0: Amen.
1: Amen.

We thank you, Lord, for your name. In your name, O Lord, you defeated death and you defeated Satan for us. And in your name, O Lord, we experience, O Lord, victory over death, victory over Satan. And we thank you for your name. Every time we call on that powerful name of Jesus, your presence manifests in us. And we are grateful, O Lord, for giving us that name, that powerful name. That name opens the threshold of heavens for us, O Lord, to receive. To receive, O Lord, your blessings. Come. Come, O Lord, with us right now in your glory as we sing.

0: In the name of Jesus. 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I bind on the spirit of adversaries. And I command you, go. In the mighty name of Jesus of Nazareth, I bind every sickness, every disease, every infirmity. 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And we claim healing and life in the name of Jesus of Nazareth. We claim life, liberty of captives. In the name of Jesus, blind will be able to see. In the name of Jesus, in the name of Jesus. 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In the name of Jesus, you are healed. In the name of Jesus, you are saved. You are delivered. In the name of Jesus of Nazareth. And in that name, we receive life eternal. Thank you, Lord.
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0: mold o ng image sa Bismaker.
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That your spirit is now flowing like streams of the living water from the recesses of our soul and quench all the thirst of our soul.

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1: Give us this day our daily bread, and forgive us our sins, as we forgive those who sin against us. Do not bring us to the test, but deliver us from evil.
0: Hail Mary, full of grace, the Lord is with you. Blessed are you among women, and blessed is the fruit of thy womb, Jesus.
1: Holy Mary, Mother of God, pray for us sinners, now and at the hour of our death. Amen.
0: Glory be to the Father, to the Son, and to the Holy Spirit.
1: As it was in the beginning, is now, and ever shall be, world without end.
0: Glory be to the Father, to the Son, and to the Holy Spirit.
1: As it was in the beginning, is now, and ever shall be, world without end.
0: All together, please.
1: Glory be to the Father, and to the Son, and to the Holy Spirit. As it was in the beginning, is now, and ever shall be, world without end.
0: Amen.

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0: sa imong pinat. 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
1: Give us this day our daily bread, and forgive us our sins, as we forgive those who sin against us. Do not bring us to the test, but deliver us from evil.
0: Hail Mary, full of grace, the Lord is with you. Blessed are you among women, and blessed is the fruit of thy womb, Jesus.
1: Holy Mary, Mother of God, pray for us sinners, now and at the hour of our death. Amen.
0: Glory be to the Father, to the Son, and to the Holy Spirit.
1: As it was in the beginning, is now, and ever shall be.

0: without end.
1: Glory be to the Father, to the Son, and to the Holy Spirit.
0: As it was in the beginning, is now, and ever shall be, world without end.
1: Altogether, please.
0: Glory be to the Father, and to the Son, and to the Holy Spirit. As it was in the beginning, is now, and ever shall be, world without end.
1: Amen.